0: Yo. Oh, yeah, break it down like that. 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I like that. Yeah. Tell you about the melody. My big ass boots.
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You know that. We stay together against fascism and racism. Yeah,

Things are about politics. Everything is about politics. Everything is about politics. Everything is about politics. What I carry in my chest is bigger than your West. What I carry in my chest is bigger than your West. What I

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1: 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yellow, yellow, yellow, yellow, yellow, yellow, yellow, yellow, yellow, yellow, yellow, yellow, yellow, yellow, yellow, yellow, yellow, yellow, yellow, yellow, yellow, yellow, yellow, yellow, yellow, 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

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Palestinians. 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

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Do it, John. Do it, John. Do it, John.

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Fabio B. If you don't know, Sunboy, listen.